0: in the area.
1: They have run that business for a number of years and they are very well known in the community. There is no indication that this is related to any organised crime. What we believe is that for somehow these people were aware that there may have been cash on the premises, and that's what's been targeted.
2: The Pope has arrived in Spain for a week-long visit. Here's the BBC's Paul Moss.
3: The Pope has said he's making this trip to Spain to call for respect for every human being. That's perhaps a reference to plans for him to spend time with migrants and those who assist them. But immigration is a deeply divisive issue in Spain, and by taking this moral position, Pope Leo could be seen as siding with the country's socialist prime minister. And Pedro Sanchez certainly needs support right now. He's facing a deluge of corruption scandals, so the arrival of such a high-profile visitor could serve as a welcome distraction.
2: And briefly, Chinese President Xi Jinping will travel to North Korea this week. It marks his first overseas trip this year after recently hosting US President Donald Trump and Russia's Vladimir Putin in Beijing. This is Air News. It was an all Queensland affair in yesterday's NRL games. Andrew Lucas reports.
4: The Dolphins have made it 5 wins in a row for the first time in club history, outclassing the Cowboys 40-14 in Townsville. The visitors led 16-10 at halftime and surged home in the second half with 4-1. Selwyn Cobbo scored a double in front of almost 22,000 fans. In other results, the Titans upset the Broncos 28-23 at Suncorp Stadium. Andrew Lucas, Sydney.
2: AFL and Brisbane has claimed a 31-point win over the Gold Coast in the Q clash. The Suns were playing two men down for the best part of the second half, with Lockie Weller and Will Graham out early due to hamstring concerns. Suns coach Damien Hardwick says it's disappointing.
5: The guys that we've got, they're very, very good players. We've just got to get them all playing well, and that's mine and our coaching staff's job to make sure that happens. Like, players don't go deliberately out there to play a really disappointing game, so it's my job or our job as coaches to figure out how we get the response we're after. They're a proud playing group, and I'm proud of them. Our supporters will be proud of them, but we've got to bounce back. It's a disappointing result.
2: Port Adelaide held on for a gutsy 6-point win over West Coast, while Fremantle has kicked the biggest winning margin in its history by thumping North Melbourne by 124 points. And wins to Adelaide and the Queensland Firebirds in the Super Netball. Australian Independent Radio News.
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7: And your weather forecast for Hervey Bay and Merribra for the rest of Sunday. Both centres, we're expecting a maximum temperature of 23 degrees today. Currently in Hervey Bay, it's 18.7 degrees. Merribra, a little bit warmer, 19.1 degrees. It'll be partly cloudy in Hervey Bay with a medium chance of showers, most likely from late this morning. Southerly winds 15 to 25 kilometres per hour, tending southeasterly in the middle of the day, then becoming light in the evening. It'll be partly cloudy in Merribra. Medium chance of showers from late this morning, with winds southerly 15 to 20 kilometres per hour, tending southeasterly in the middle of the day, then becoming light in the late afternoon. Sun protection is recommended up until 1:30 p.m. and that applies to both cities. UV index is predicted to reach 4, which is moderate. And there is a moderate fire danger rating current for both cities. The Hervey Bay waters forecast for Sunday until midnight. South to southeasterly winds 15 to 20 knots. Seas around 1 metre, increasing to 1.5 metres during the morning. Swell below 0.5 of a metre, and it'll be partly cloudy with a 50% chance of showers. We're heading for a high tide at 1:20 p.m. It should be a 2.7 metre tide, and the next low tide of 1.4 metres will be at 7 p.m. And that's your new sport and weather updated here on Fraser Coast FM 107.5.
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1: It is. Don't know where the first hour went.
0: Yeah, you're cruising along with Pat and Lindsay, taking you right through till 12 o'clock. Lindsay, today is the lost Irish bricklayer come Irish builder.
1: And not the most popular person on the planet at the moment.
0: Okay. Before I move in any further into the program, Lloyd wants to know what the comedian, who the comedian was prior to news.
1: Oh, yes, the plane crash.
0: Now, that's... comedy segment was the comedian Ron White. He's an American, as you can understand. And it's just titled Plane Crash, but it's a big, long title. It was all the way to the scene of the crash.
1: Oh, okay.
0: Okay. All right. Yeah, it is good. Lloyd reckons it's good. It's awesome.
1: I was quite impressed.
0: Yeah, it is a good one.
1: You haven't played it for a while, but I do remember it quite vividly.
0: Yeah, it might be about 5, 6, 7, 8 weeks ago I might have played it. I can't remember.
1: Yeah, no.
0: Somewhere around those lines.
1: But it is classic.
0: All right. Getting down to markets today. The market today is the Nickumbar Markets at the Harvey Bay Animal Refuge, just off the Harvey Bay Road at Nickumbar. They started at 6 a.m. this morning. They'll go through till 12 noon. Get your chookies, piggies, garbies, watermelons, pineapples, mandarines, chocos.
1: Yeah, don't forget the chocos.
0: Yeah, well, I don't think there'll be any chocos out there, but yeah. Get your spuds.
1: Yes, spuds. Yeah. They're not cheap anymore either.
0: No. So that's an Irish tucker.
1: Yeah.
0: Spuds or potato. But anyway. Talking about that, how about you spit out this brain teaser? Seems you're the Irish idiot today.
1: All right. I'm building a brick shed for my pool pump. It will measure 3 metres long, 2 metres wide and 1.5 metres high. The bricks I intend using are 25 centimetres long and 10 centimetres high. How many bricks will I need to complete the project? And it's going to be 4 walls without a door, because I'm going to cut the door out when I finish, because I haven't yet decided where I'm going to put the door, at the front or at one of the ends.
0: You only just decided to do this door business because you were told you just bricked yourself in with the pool pump.
1: Well, this is what you do when you confer with a colleague.
0: No, this is what an Irishman would do after he's come out the pub.
1: Oh, right. Okay. Well, we'll see how this project turns out, shall
0: All
1: we?
0: Right. Mm. Okay.
1: You'll be the first to come and have a look.
0: I won't be there because it'll get blown down anyway, because it's only one layer of brick.
1: Well, you've already told me I won't need a pool pump shed because the yard's not big enough for a pool.
0: Well, you blow up pool
1: then. Yeah.
0: All right. Okay, so that's his brain teaser today. You think you know it, you give us a buzz on 41 97 1075. We love chatting to you.
1: We do. We do. Lovely people out there. Yeah,
0: certainly is.
1: Lovely people.
0: All right. Canberra put in yet?
1: No. Not yet, no.
0: Still hanging out
1: they
0: there,
1: could
0: eh?
1: Be gallivanting around the countryside.
0: Yeah, out gallivanting.
1: Gallivanting.
0: All right. Brain teaser. He's on a winner today. No, there's no one got it at all.
1: Not yet.
0: No one.
1: Well, there's a lot of people who obviously have worked out that there's no way in the world they're going to come up with the answer, so they're not ringing in.
0: That's true.
1: Because they'll get across.
0: Yeah, they don't want to give...
1: They're not 100% sure.
0: They don't want to let this crazy Irishman get a win today.
1: Yeah, well. It's all good.
0: Okay.
1: Yep.
0: Next week we'll do the Bricklayers song for you.
1: I'll be like the Dolphins in a few weeks' time.
0: Yeah?
1: 5 wins in a row.
0: You didn't win last week?
1: No, but today's the start.
0: Oh, the start of my winning streak. Yes. Ah, okay.
1: They're doing very well.
0: I wouldn't put any money on it.
1: You know, I taught Selwyn Cobbo's brother at Cherbourg School.
0: Did you?
1: Many, many years ago.
0: Okay. Yep.
1: And he's doing very well for himself on the Sunshine Coast.
0: Well, that's good.
1: Perry. Yeah.
0: Yeah, really good.
1: Selwyn's brother.
0: Yep.
1: Just thought I'd throw that in.
0: Okay. Yeah. All right. If you think you know his brain teaser, yeah, just give us a buzz on 4197 1075. Here's the Big Daddy Band coming along doing Ice, Ice Baby. It's a Vanilla Ice song.
1: Ah, okay. Right?
0: Yeah, the band Vanilla Ice.
1: Yes, yes, yes.
0: Whatever, or band group or whatever they were. Ice, Ice Baby. We'll have a message in there. And then we're going to do Simply Bushed Band. Great Aussie band, these.
1: Yeah, yep.
0: And they've got the Great Australian Love Song.
1: Oh, that'll be interesting.
0: You know what it is, don't you?
1: Yes.
0: Yes. Ants in my pants.
1: Yes. Got ants in my pants for you.
0: Yeah, ants in my pants.
1: You can keep them there.
0: Then we'll follow it up with Itch.
1: Itch.
0: Itch.
1: It would be itchy.
0: Yeah, but it's nothing to do with the ants.
1: Oh.
0: No, Itch is an artist. Had a song called Another Man.
1: Oh, okay.
0: All right.
1: Right.
0: So this little darling up here from Simply Bushed, for the song he wrote for his little partner there, This is what she's saying down here. When Itch comes along, I got another man, basically.
1: Okay.
0: In other words, flick off.
1: There's a twist.
0: There's a twist. Well, I'm theming things.
1: So it themes.
0: My silly manner. And we've got Amber Lawrence, Catherine Brett, and Fenny
1: Lumsden.
0: Lumsden. Doing a great little song too.
1: Three great.
0: Cheers to the girls.
1: Three great Australian country music artists.
0: Yes. Mm. And basically telling women, don't wear it.
1: Don't wear it.
0: Yeah.
1: Well, there you go.
0: You know what I'm talking about.
1: Yes.
0: Domestic violence is what they're on about.
1: Yes.
0: All right. And coercive stuff.
1: No excuse for it.
0: That's correct. Enjoy all that, and we'll be back soon because that gives you a little bit more time to think about it. Get the calculators out. Try Google. No matter what he says, try Google.
1: I'm sure they're trying everything.
0: Yeah.
1: I've been threatened with a hatchet.
0: Have you? Be waiting for you when you come out the door.
1: I said, this must be driving you crazy. She said, yes, it is. I said, you're going to kill me when you find out what the answer is. She said, I'm ready for that. I've got the hatchet.
0: Good on you. Enjoy. Back soon.

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2: The Fraser Coast Stamp Club meets on the third Wednesday of every month at 12:30 p.m. at the Community Centre, 30 Halcrest Street, Pye Alba. 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

0: Maribyrnong Regional Arts Council is run by community volunteers for our community. 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
1: Well, I hope you enjoyed all those great pieces of music in that particular run.
2: Yes, yes.
1: Kept you busy because they're all out there trying to work out your brain teaser.
2: They are indeed.
1: Yeah. Mm. Axe waiting for you, fella.
2: Or work out how they're going to get even.
1: So much so. Yeah, gone pretty quiet because they don't want to put an X in for you.
2: See? No, they don't, but it's too late. I've already got two.
1: Yeah,
2: X's.
1: Two's not much.
2: It's a win for me, and that's the main thing.
1: Yeah, I know.
2: At the moment.
1: Okay.
2: At the moment.
1: All right, tell them what your brain teaser is.
2: All right. I'm building a brick shed for my pool pump. It will measure 3 metres long, 2 metres wide, and 1.5 metres high. The bricks I intend using are 25 centimetres long and 10 centimetres high. How many bricks will I need to complete the project?
1: Yeah.
2: It's quite a lot of bricks.
1: Yeah. And this silly bloke's going to come back later and cut a door in through the bricks.
2: I am. Because I don't know whether I'm going to put it at the front of the shed or the end of the shed.
1: Instead of just buying an external frame, putting it there and bricking to the frame and over the top of the frame, you're going to come back and cut off.
2: That's too much like hard work. It's just got to sit there.
1: There's no entrance in this thing, folks.
2: No, not
1: just
2: as
1: it, use the whole bricks as if he's just you're boxing in the whole thing.
2: Not in the first stage, but in the second stage of the construction, there will be an entrance.
1: We're not talking any second
2: stage.
1: Because
2: I'm going to cut it out.
1: We're talking about your brain teaser. Your brain teaser. You're putting a pump in there, and you're boxing the whole thing in with no way in.
2: And later on, I'm going to decide where exactly I want the opening. And then cut it out.
1: I don't know. Nobody's interested in what you're going to do later on. It's to do with this here, right here.
2: Yeah. Okay. It's going to be four walls.
1: Four walls.
2: Four brick walls.
1: And the length of each wall? What's the length of each wall?
2: 3 metres by 2 metres.
1: There you go. 3 metres by two.
2: Hmm.
1: And what's the length of your brick?
2: 25 centimetres.
1: 215 mil.
2: That's a 250 mil.
1: 50 mil, yeah. 250 mil.
2: Yeah.
1: 250 millimetres long.
2: Mm. And bricks.
1: Yep. Mm. And what'd you say your walls were?
2: 3 metres by 2 metres.
1: There you go.
2: By 1.5 metres up high.
1: By 1.5 high.
2: Mm.
1: Okay.
2: I reckon that should be high enough.
1: Yeah, you hit your head, but yeah.
2: I didn't say I was going to put a roof on it.
1: Oh, right. Now
2: that'll be stage three.
1: Yeah. 150 millimetres long brick, and your height of your brick?
2: 10 centimetres.
1: 100 mil.
2: Yeah.
1: 100 mil high.
2: Yeah.
1: There you go, folks. There we go. There you can work it out now.
2: I found out the other day why carpenters use millimetres rather than centimetres, because by using millimetres, they can get the most accurate measurement.
1: That's great.
2: Yeah.
1: Down to a millimetre.
2: See, I know that. Hmm.
1: That's why building and construction is in
2: millimetres. That's right. Hmm.
1: Yeah. The centimetre business is only used with somebody buying a television or dressmaking.
2: That's right. And that doesn't mean that TV is 75 centimetres wide, that measurement goes from corner to corner, doesn't it?
1: That is correct.
2: Yeah.
1: I
2: know more than you think I do.
1: That's the outside of the frame, corner to corner.
2: You don't think I know anything, but I do know some things.
1: Only because I told you that years ago.
2: Oh, get out.
1: Anyway, let's move right along. If you think you can work out his brain teaser now, and I'll get him to write those exact measurements down in millimetres.
2: Oh.
1: Okay, not centimetres.
2: Now.
1: So that way you can sit there with the calculator and work it all out.
2: You're just trying to help them.
1: No, I'm trying to get this done properly. not like an Irish builder.
2: Well, you'll have to come along and build it yourself.
1: Brick a whole square room, and then I'll come along with a concrete saw and cut the opening out later.
2: That's right. And that way I can decide whether I want an arched opening or a rectangular one.
1: I might
2: knock out the whole front wall and just have it as a three-wall shed. But then if it's three walls, it won't be a shed.
1: Well, it's going to fall over anyway because it's only one layer of brick.
2: It'll just be an enclosure.
1: There's no reinforcement.
2: Well,
1: no,
2: I'm going to make sure the ground's dead set flat.
1: That's not going to help you with a brick wall holding together. You've got no support.
2: Oh, they'll be interlocked at the ends with bricks.
1: Yeah, that's the weakest point. Anyway,
2: wish me luck.
1: I wish you luck.
2: Wish me luck.
1: Now, if you think you know it, you just give us a buzz on 4197 1075. With this crazy Irish discussion on a brick wall.
2: And I'm going to take a photo of it. And when I've taken the photo of it, I'm going to bring it into the studio and hold the phone up to the microphone. And if people press the view button on their radio, they'll be able to see what I'm talking about.
1: Yeah. Hey, you're the Irishman today. Everybody out there is not the Irishman.
2: No.
1: Push the view button. All right. Let me see. Jane Denham coming up.
2: Bit of Aussie talent.
1: She's good. Really good. She's going to do Beautiful World.
2: I think she's performed at the tavern on a couple of occasions.
1: Yeah, she has.
2: Yeah.
1: Beautiful World coming up from Jane Denham. Enjoy.

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1: Ah, there you go. Great opportunity there too.
2: For what?
1: Membership.
2: Oh, yes. Very good. Yeah.
1: Coming in and support your local community radio station. I think I'd done that one too. That one there is done for...
2: Oh, yeah.
1: For today.
2: Yep.
1: Yeah. Not over and done with, is it?
2: Start at 9 a.m., but it doesn't say how long it goes for.
1: Yeah, it's all day, I think.
2: Yeah.
1: All right, let's go. Let's get it out.
2: Let's do what?
1: Whatever. This. That one. That'll
2: this,
1: do fine.
2: This one. Cool Country Social Music Club. Monthly concerts happening on Sunday, the 14th of June. At the Harvey Bay Citizens Hall, corner of Denman Camp Road and Totnes Street, Torquay. 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Entries, visitors $7 and members $5. Everyone's welcome. And if you can... or if you're after more information, go to Facebook under Cool Country Social Music Club, or you can phone 0418 767 521 for details.
1: Yep, there you go.
2: So there you go.
1: Bit of Cool Country.
2: Yeah.
1: All right, we're still running his little brain teaser thing, so we are. And

0: At the moment, he seems to have the listeners stumped, don't you?
1: Yep. So I'm trying not to smile as I say that.
0: That's good. A bit worried they'll come back really strong.
1: It's happened before.
0: Yeah, I know. A few times it has. We might duck into another piece of music, this time from some more great Aussie talent with the Jukebox Jive dance bands. And, of course, they're coming along to do a little song. So they are. And it's called Memories. All right. So Memories are made of this. Jukebox Jive dance band from Sydney. Maybe we'll do Big Daddy Band too with When I'm 64. All right, that's taking it back a bit. Anyway, enjoy both of those. We'll be back very soon.

0: The Man Rush.
1: Has anyone ever told you that you have a face for radio? If so, that's great, because we are looking for great sounding, bubbly presenters to become part of our team. So if you think you've got what it takes, you can apply via our webpage, frasercoast.fm. 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
1: When I'm 64. Great song, Nat, wasn't it? We're heading for news now. Seems we're 8 minutes away from news time, 8 minutes away from 11 o'clock. Here's the baseballs coming up with Time of My Life, and I hope yous are having the time of your life out there. I know a few have given him some curry today with his brain teaser, Lindsay's brain teaser. And we've got Gary Curtis and Christopher Lee coming up with She'll Fall For Me. And a few messages that'll take us through to news time. No.

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1: I'm Sarah Warmby. Australia's fuel stocks continue to be higher than when the Iran war broke out earlier this year. Energy Minister Chris Bowen has given his weekly update on the nation's fuel reserves. He says Australia is doing very well.
4: Now, Australia currently has 43 days worth of petrol, 36 days worth of diesel and 30 days worth of jet fuel. As I said, all three levels are more than on the 28th of February when Iran was first bombed.
1: Global volatility and economic turbulence have dominated annual talks between the leaders of Australia and New Zealand. Sean Bendley reports.
5: Prime Ministers Anthony Albanese and Christopher Luxon met with top fuel, aviation and agricultural executives in Queensland to discuss vulnerabilities in sovereign defence and supply chains. Mr Albanese says the enduring friendship between Australia and New Zealand could help the countries face growing challenges.
6: We're living in a world which is really volatile, where there is a great deal of turbulence, and some of the old certainties that commanded global trade and global activity has disappeared.
1: Ambulance Tasmania workers have secured a new three-year wage deal that will deliver pay rises of almost 9% over the life of the agreement. Pulse Tasmania reports the deal not only includes salary increases, but also changes to the classification structure, targeted pay boosts for specialist roles, and improved conditions aimed at supporting worker well-being. Now that workers have accepted the deal, it will be lodged with the Tasmanian Industrial Commission. A gunman has targeted family and friends mourning a slain Sydney underworld figure in Sydney's western suburbs yesterday afternoon. James Wilson has the details.
7: Mid-afternoon in Punchbowl. A gunman holding an AK-47 unleashing on a function centre.
8: Hold it. Aye, done?
9: Let's go, lad.
7: The intended target, friends and family of slain Coconut Cartel leader Lorenzo Lamalu. His wake was supposed to be inside the Diamond Venues Club, but was moved at the last minute. The gunman's stolen SUV burnt out nearby on Gillian Place moments after.
1: The World Health Organization has announced a $500 million plan to curb the Ebola outbreak in the Democratic Republic of Congo and neighbouring Uganda. There have been nearly 400 confirmed cases in the DRC and 62 confirmed deaths, making it the fourth largest Ebola outbreak on record. Director General Tedros Adhanom Ghebreyesus says the funding will help to tackle the spread now and in the future.
10: The opportunity now is to act with clarity and discipline, using a common plan to guide a common effort. If we do that, we can bring this outbreak to an end and strengthen the systems that protect people from the next one.
1: Also in news, the long-awaited tap-and-go technology will begin a statewide rollout in some of Victoria's train networks from today. And surf lifesavers in New South Wales are urging people to stay out of the water at unpatrolled beaches this long weekend, as rough conditions are expected to continue. This is Air News. In the AFL, Port Adelaide has survived a fourth quarter scare in a scrappy affair, defeating West Coast by one goal, 11-11-77 to 10-11-71. Power coach Josh Carr says they did what they needed to do.
11: They probably got a little bit too tight there in the end, but, you know, an away game in front of a big crowd, you know, under a lot of pressure, so it was nice to just get the win in the end.
1: The Lions and Dockers also had wins. In rugby league, two games this afternoon. The Tigers play the Panthers and the Sharks face the Dragons. Dragons in Saturday's games wins to the Titans and Dolphins. The Socceroos drew 1-1 with Switzerland in their World Cup warm-up this morning. Meanwhile, the Matildas have gone down to Mexico 1-0 in their international friendly. And Formula One, it's another qualifying victory for Mercedes, as their sports Paul Walsh reports.
0: Mercedes' Kimi Antonelli has again secured pole, this time at the Monaco Formula One Motor Racing Grand Prix. In a tense Q3 session of qualifying, where the top spot changed hands three times in the final seconds, it was Antonelli who was fastest by 0.043 seconds from Red Bull's Max Verstappen.
8: I think this is the most intense qualifying of the year. You keep getting closer to the wall and it's just about fine margin. It's not easy to put the lap together.
0: So Antonelli and Verstappen will share the front row with Ferrari's Lewis Hamilton and Charles Leclerc on the second, Isaac Hadjer and George Hamilton making up the third, with McLaren's Oscar Piastri and Lando Norris to start from the fourth row.
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12: Okay, we're slipping to the weather for you. Different voice doing it. The old boy's out there busy on the phone. Here's the Hervey Bay and Maribyrnong forecast for Sunday, the 7th of June. And basically forecasting the rest of Sunday. Current temperatures in Hervey Bay as of 11 a.m. this morning is 20.8 degrees. Okay. And Maribyrnong, you're sitting on 21.2 degrees at 11 a.m. this morning. Now, Hervey Bay, partly cloudy, a minimum chance of showers, most likely from late this morning, and the winds are southerly, 15 to 25 kilometres an hour, and then tending southeasterly in the middle of the day, and then becoming lighter in the evening. Now, Maribyrnong, good morning or to everybody up in Maribyrnong. Hope you're having a great old day. I hope you enjoyed the Relish Festival yesterday out there. All right, so let's move into it. Partly cloudy, minimum chance of showers from late morning, and then the winds will be southerly, 15 to 20 kilometres an hour, tending southeasterly in the middle of the day, then becoming lighter in the evening, becoming lighter in the late afternoon. So let me see, for both cities, sun protection recommended right up until about 1:30 today. Okay, that UV index is predicted to reach a moderate 4. And fire danger for both cities today is moderate, so moderate fire danger. Now on to the Hervey Bay waters forecast for Sunday up until midnight. Winds south to southeasterly, 15 to 20 knots. Seas around 1 metre, increasing to 1 to 1.5 metres during the morning. And the swell below 0.5 of a metre. Weather-wise, out on the water, partly cloudy, 50% chance of being showered on. So it is. Okay. Now, we're heading for a high tide at 1:20 p.m. this afternoon. And it'll be a 2.7 metre high tide. Okay. And your next low tide will be at 7 p.m. this evening, and it'll be a 1.04 metre low tide. 1.4 metre low tide. So there you go. That's your weather up to date. Hopefully we'll see if we can get the old boy back so we can. Now, let's head into here. Seems we're going to have to move on. So we are.
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0: And welcome back to the Rockers Jukebox program. You're cruising along with Pat and Lindsay, taking you right through until 12 o'clock. And courtesy of Royce and
1: Cheryl and Ken. Yeah. Ken had a...
0: Between Sydney and Hervey Bay.
1: Yeah, yeah.
0: They've now flogged you with the brain teaser.
1: They've teleconferenced. Yeah.
0: All right.
1: Two points.
0: Yeah, good.
1: So that's me done like a dinner for the day.
0: Yeah.
1: But we will be announcing the actual
0: solution
1: at about 20 past.
0: Well, that's good.
1: Yeah.
0: Okay. All right. You've got a brain teaser. You're going to do your brain teaser once more again, are you?
1: I will do it once more. Give them a final shot at the finish line.
0: Yeah. This time you're doing it in millimetres.
1: I haven't done that yet. How many millimetres in 3 metres?
0: No, you leave the meterage there.
1: Ah.
0: Right. But they need to know what the height of the brick is in millimetres, what the length of the brick is in millimetres. Mm-hmm. They need to know what the length of your wall is, and then they work it out from there.
1: Well, that would be, if the bricks are 25 centimetres long, that would be 250 millimetres. Is that right?
0: Yeah.
1: 250 millimetres. And 10 centimetres high, that would be... 100 millimetres.
0: That's correct.
1: Oh, there you go.
0: The height is 100.
1: Yeah, and the length is 250.
0: 250 mils.
1: Mm. Okay.
0: Yes. Mm. Okay. And we all know there's 1,000 millimetres in a metre.
1: Yeah.
0: Okay.
1: So that'll be 3,000 millimetres long, 2,000 millimetres wide, and 1,500 millimetres high.
0: You've just given them the answer.
1: No, I haven't.
0: Have you? No. Oh, they've got to work out how many bricks.
1: Yeah, they've got to work out how many bricks. Yeah. How many bricks will I need to complete the job?
0: Yeah. Mm. Okay. All right. So there you go. That's the
1: there
0: brain
1: teaser. That's it.
0: That's the brain teaser. Think you know it? Just give us a buzz. 41 97 1075. It is breakable because we've just had Sydney and Hervey Bay. Break it.
1: Teleconferenced and cracked it.
0: So if we don't get any more calls with no X's.
1: Well, I can't.
0: Listeners win.
1: That's about it. I couldn't put it more bluntly myself. Thank you. He smiles a lot when I lose.
0: I certainly do. I love that. Anyway, if you... you're looking for a market. It's the Nicanbar market today.
1: Yeah, they haven't got long to go, have they?
0: No. Nicanbar markets at the Hervey Bay Animal Refuge, just off the Hervey Bay Road at Nicanbar. All right. They'll be winding up about 12 o'clock.
1: They will, yes.
0: Yeah, you might get something cheaper now because they're winding down.
1: Possibly.
0: If the stall's still there.
1: I'm wondering, all those fresh produce stalls, how long, like, what do they do with the stuff that's left over? They'd have to, they might donate it to charity, perhaps.
0: Possible.
1: Yeah.
0: Possible.
1: Anyway.
0: All righty. So that's his brain teaser. Just give us a buzz on 41 97 1075 if you think you know it. And we're going to give the results out at 20 past.
1: Yes.
0: 20 past, you'll hear the answer about the brain teaser. So we might have a little bit of a...
1: Which is only 5 minutes to go.
0: Hey?
1: It's only 5 minutes to go.
0: What?
1: Till 20 past.
0: Oh, are we talking that long?
1: It's 11:15.
0: Oh, jeez. Oh, there you go.
1: I haven't been. You've been talking.
0: And it.
1: You've been making fun of me because I'm losing the brain teaser.
0: All right. We'll have a couple of songs. There's 5 minutes to go. 3, 4, 5. Yeah, we'll be just a touch over. Here's Ricky Sharp and the Replays with You're the One.
1: You're the One.
0: And we'll have a couple of messages. Ollie Mears is coming along. Come on, come on, from Ollie Mears.
1: Mm-hmm.
0: Yeah. And we'll be back straight after those.

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1: No, I don't see us going anywhere.
0: Neither do I.
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2: On wheels.
3: Okay, old boy. The results here we are, of this so-called crazy Irishman's brick building.
2: Do you want me to read it once more? Now listen carefully, people. Listen carefully. And I'll bet when I finish reading it out for the final time, the answer will just hit you like a brick. To coin a phrase.
3: If you don't get it out, I'll hit you with a brick.
2: All right. I am building a brick shed for my pool pump. It will measure 3 metres long, 2 metres wide, and 1.5 metres high. The bricks I intend using are 25 centimetres long and 10 centimetres high. How many bricks will I need to complete the project? I'll only need one brick to complete the project. I'll build the wall, and only one brick will be left to put on the final spot. So one brick will complete the project, finish it.
3: So it's just terminology. Read it again.
2: The answer is one brick.
3: Read it again.
2: The question is, how many bricks will I need to complete the project?
3: To complete it.
2: The underlying word is complete, which means finish. Only one brick. The last brick you put on will complete the job.
3: Oh, hopefully they're waiting for you. I know that particular lady is waiting out there.
2: You think that one's good?
3: Tomahawk?
2: You think that one's good? Wait until you hear next week.
3: Okay. All right. That's the results of his brain teaser,
2: but
3: folks.
2: Didn't stop Cheryl and Royce and Ken from putting their two bobs worth in. They said, oh, we'd like to get into your brain. I said, that'll be a dangerous place to go.
3: I wouldn't want to be there, I can tell you. Here's the Blackjack Dance Band coming up with Cannibals. Okay?
2: Mm.
3: And don't go out the door just yet.
2: Why?
3: Well, one of the listeners, one of the lovely ladies, said that she doesn't want to come down here and put that tomahawk in.
2: No, she didn't want to.
3: No, enjoy. Back soon. Blackjack Dance Band, we'll give them a bit of a spin, so we will. Might take out this one so I can sort out some music for the next run. So, we'll do that. And we might throw this one in. Sarah Storer coming along under Darwin Stars.
2: Yes.
3: Nice song. We've got John... Mellencamp coming up with Hurt So Good. Yeah, it's going to hurt so good when you get out that door, mate.
2: I'm not going anywhere.
3: We've got a great Aussie group here, the Fender Benders from Melbourne, with I Fought the Law, But the Law Won.
2: I fought the listeners, but the listeners won.
3: But anyway, enjoy those and we'll be back very soon. So we will.

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1: And of course, this is one of those programs. It's in that weekend music mix. And
2: it is
1: the Rockers Jukebox program. Always great to hear from our listeners out there in the run, is it not?
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1: Yeah.
3: That's me.
1: Yeah.
3: Now, okay.
1: Let's have the entertainment
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1: around Maribyrnong and Hervey Bay today.
2: All right. Today at the Beach House Hotel from 2 p.m., go along and be entertained by Frankie Buster. At the Boat Club Hervey Bay from 2 p.m., Frank Benn will be on stage. Bradley Turner will be appearing at the Bayswater Bar and Grill from 1 p.m. At the Maribyrnong Sports Club from 12 noon, Derek Smith will be there. And the Carriers Arms Hotel will be hosting an open mic session with Dave and Dizzy from 2 p.m. and that's in Maribyrnong. And the Services Club Maribyrnong from 1 p.m. Doug Edwards will be looking after you in terms of live entertainment from 1 p.m.
1: There you go. That's your entertainment for today in the afternoons, for Sunday.
2: Yeah, beautiful day to be out and about.
1: Yeah, it certainly is. How about a bit of Westlife now?
2: Westlife?
1: Yeah.
2: I'll go along with that.
1: My Girl, their version of My Girl.
2: They do
1: a good job of it.
2: There's a movie called My Girl.
1: Yeah, well, they do a good job. And then we've got Mitchell Martin Murphy with I'm Gonna Miss You, Girl. And then we'll have that promo.
2: Oh, the one that we don't
1: talk about. Because we've got a promo for it.
2: You've got a promo for that.
1: Yeah, you're right. Okay, let's move right along. Currently, time-wise, 17 minutes to 12 o'clock.
2: Wow.
1: 17 minutes away from 12.
2: Yeah, almost hubby bye-bye time.
1: Yep.

0: Hello, I'm Pete, inviting you to join me on a journey down memory lane. Sundays 12 o'clock to 3 p.m. The music of yesteryear for your listening pleasure as I unlock the memories.
1: Let's walk down memory lane once more together.
2: And that's it for us.
3: Yibbida yibbida.
2: That's all, folks. All right. It was good to hear the phone ringing and having a chat with those people, wasn't it?
3: Lovely. Yeah. Lovely talking to them.
2: Yeah. Yeah. Even though they were up you like a rat up a drain pipe.
3: Oh, yeah. Yeah. Wait until you hear next week's.
2: All right.
3: That'll get them.
2: Is this another one going to be another one of these tricky ones where it's in the wording?
3: It could be.
2: Okay. Well, just keep an eye out for that, folks. Listen to the wording.
3: That's where a lot of the answers to these brain teasers lie, in the wording.
2: Is it?
3: Yeah.
2: Okay. All right. I think you're safe to go outside.
3: I've had a look and I'm right.
2: I don't want them throwing axes at you because I might get hit. I don't want to get hit. It's not me. It's not my brain teaser. I try and help. I do try and help your listeners, but he takes the piece of paper and he doesn't. Now he's not even writing the answer down on the piece of paper.
3: And it didn't come through on the screen today either.
2: No, because nobody had it.
3: No, nobody texted us.
2: No, but somebody enjoyed the piece of comedy, which is good.
3: Yeah.
2: And that was Lloyd.
3: Good feedback.
2: Yeah. Hmm. So I told him what that artist was, that comedian.
3: Yeah.
2: All right, we're going to be heading out, and we're going out with a couple of nice little songs. One here from Jack Johnson. Better Together, that one's from We Better Half at Home.
3: Yep.
2: So getting much better every day now.
3: Good. Good to hear.
2: Yeah. It's always a hard thing to come back from a heart attack. Let me see. It's Peter, Sue and Mark. They're coming along to do the usual bye-bye friends, and that'll be it for us.
3: That'll be it for another week.
2: Yeah.
3: But the good news is we'll be back next Sunday.
2: That's correct.
3: At 9 o'clock.
2: Same time.
3: Yep.
2: Same place. Same pair of clowns.
3: Same frequency.
2: Yeah. Hmm. Only this time we won't have the Irish bricklayer.
3: No Irish bricklayers next week.
2: No bricky bricking himself in and can't get out.
3: I'm going home to complete my job with one brick.
2: You want to watch out they don't throw it at you. Come on out the door and throw a brick at you. All right, that's it for us. If you're out and about on the road, take it nice and easy out there. Do be careful if you're driving around. Boys in blue will have you.
3: They will.
2: Yeah.
3: And you never know where to expect them.
2: That's correct. All right, we'll catch you again next Sunday, same time, same place. So bye-bye from me. And a big thank you to the sponsors of Fraser Coast FM and the listeners of Fraser Coast FM and the associate members of Fraser Coast FM.
3: Exactly.
2: Yes.
3: You stay safe, stay well. Bye for now.
2: Bye-bye.

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2: Hello, I'm Sarah Warmby. New Zealand Prime Minister Christopher Luxon has firmly ruled out a capital gains tax, calling the proposal a wrecking ball for his nation's economy. Mr. Luxon emphasised New Zealand has never had a capital gains tax and his government will not introduce one in November's election. The comments were made after a meeting with Anthony Albanese yesterday, who'd been defending changes to the CGT in Australia's federal budget. The US and Iran have exchanged fresh missile strikes, further testing the region's shaky ceasefire agreement. American forces targeted Iranian drone and radar sites, a move military officials say was in response to attack drones being deployed in the Strait of Hormuz. The exchange comes as the US president insists Iran is desperate to make a deal, but Donald Trump has told NBC the Gulf state is too proud to concede.
3: There are things they never thought they'd be doing that they're going to have to do. They've got no choice. And it takes a little while. You know, you're talking about 47 years of getting away with whatever they wanted. I mean, this should have been done long ago. This should have been done by other presidents.
2: Still overseas, and Russia says a Ukrainian drone attack on St. Petersburg has been unprecedented in scale. It comes on the final day of the International Economic Forum, hosted each year by Russia's second city. With more, the BBC's Vitaly Shevchenko.
4: The forum was meant to be a showcase of Russia, but it was overshadowed by Ukraine. As the meeting was getting underway, there was black smoke in the skies above St. Petersburg after Ukrainian drones set fire to an oil depot and a warship. Then, the day before Vladimir Putin addressed the meeting, Volodymyr Zelensky taunted him in an open letter, saying that Ukraine can strike even deeper into Russia. President Putin acknowledged that the Ukrainians had achieved what they wanted by creating some noise and smoke. On the forum's final day, St. Petersburg came under another drone attack, which the local authorities described as unprecedented.
2: Back home in West Australian police are preparing a report for the coroner following another fatal shark attack, this time off WA's south coast. Carolee Katsimbanis reports.
5: The 35-year-old man was spearfishing with family when he was bitten by a suspected 4.5-metre shark on Saturday morning at Michaelmas Island off Albany. He was rushed by boat to the Albany Marina, almost a 13-kilometre journey, where he was met by paramedics. But despite their best efforts, he could not be saved. The species of shark remains unknown. It's the second shark attack fatality in just 3 weeks after Stephen Mataboni was killed by a shark while spearfishing at Horseshoe Reef off Rottnest Island in mid-May.
2: And in air medical news, researchers have identified a blood signature that predicts lung cancer years before traditional screening programs. The study indicates that testing should expand beyond age and lifestyle factors, with a quarter of Australians diagnosed with the disease having no smoking history. Walter and Eliza Hall Institute of Medical Research, Dr. Claire Whedon, says we must employ all methods to stop Australia's leading cause of cancer deaths.
6: So this is really a proof of concept of using this blood signature to establish precision cancer prevention for lung cancer.
2: This is Air News. Fremantle are sitting on top of the AFL ladder after beating North Melbourne by a staggering 124 points, 24-11, 155 to 4-7-31. Dockers coach Justin Longmuir says their midfield was impressive and it was great to have Hayden Young back.
7: Yeah, you always get concerned when a player misses more weeks than they should with concussion, and to see him come back, be as confident and play as well as he did was great.
2: Port Adelaide and Brisbane also posted wins. The Broncos have slumped to their fifth straight NRL defeat, with the Titans snatching a 28-23 victory at Lang Park. Titans fullback Keanu Kinney pulled off a brilliant kick and chase to win the game in the dying minutes. Gold Coast coach Josh Hannay.
8: We love that young lad because he might drop a ball early or whatever. It just doesn't stop him. He just doesn't pull out of the game. He just keeps going after the contest, right? And he went after right to the very end and he came up with a special play. So, yeah, he's a special young player.
2: Earlier, the Dolphins Dolphins crushed the Cowboys 40-14. The Chiefs have ended Australia's last chance in the Super Rugby Pacific with a 46-24 win over the Queensland Reds. The Crusaders beat the Blues 52-31. In the tennis, Mia Andreeva has won the French Open women's final, and Kimi Antonelli has taken pole position for tonight's Formula One Monaco Grand Prix. Aussie Oscar Piastri will start from 7th on the grid. Australian Independent Radio News.
9: Fraser Coast weather.
10: Okay, so let's have a look at the weather. As an unofficial forecast for outside, it's a beautiful day. Still a little bit of a bite in the breeze, but a glorious sunny day nonetheless. Terrific day for a walk down the waterfront or a barbie on the waterfront. Okay, now for the official forecast. The forecast for both cities: Hervey Bay today, partly cloudy, medium chance of showers, most likely from late this morning. Wind southerly 15 to 25 kilometres per hour, tending southeasterly in the middle of the day and then becoming light by evening. Now in Maryborough, pretty much the same, partly cloudy, a medium chance of showers late there this morning. Wind southerly 15 to 20 kilometres per hour, tending southeasterly in the middle of the day and then becoming light in the late afternoon. Temperature-wise, Hervey Bay expects 23 as a maximum today. So far at 12 o'clock, we have achieved 21.4. Maribor expecting 23, 22.3 at the present time. The Hervey Bay waters forecast for you, which is relevant until midnight tonight. The winds are from the south to the southeast at 15 to 20 knots. Seas around a metre, increasing to 1 to 0.15 in the morning. During the morning, should I say, with a swell of 0.5 of a metre, and the weather, partly cloudy, a 50% chance of showers. Now, these were the showers that were forecast for us late last week, but haven't eventuated as yet. Quick look at tomorrow's forecast on the waters. Winds from the south to southeast at 15 to 20 knots, tending east to southeast 15 to 20 knots during the day. The seas are around a metre. The swell is from the north to the northeast below a metre, and the weather are partly cloudy, 60% chance of showers on Monday. And quickly looking a little head further, showers again on Wednesday, a 50% chance thereof. Heading for a high tide today at 20 after 1, it will be a 2.7 metre high tide. The next low tide will be this evening at, about 7 o'clock, 1.4 metres as a low tide. So there it is for you, folk. The possibility of some showers does exist.
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Good afternoon to you. If you've just joined our program, you're very welcome to stay tuned for the next 3 hours. We'll take our journey down memory lane and in the music of yesteryear. Thank you to Pat, of course, and to Lindsay for the last 3 hours of the Rockers Jukebox. And be aware, you can certainly tune to them next Sunday morning at 9 o'clock and live it all again. In the meantime, you are with Pete Murray, bringing you the music of yesteryear, some of the memories that might enhance your thoughts. Kay is with me again today, for which I thank. If you'd like a request, we'd love to hear from you. 4197 1075. If you've got a particular piece of music or two or three pieces that you'd like to hear played on the radio, you're more than welcome to call us. In the meantime, we'll start our program with Neil Diamond, Yesterday's Songs.

Neil Diamond, and a fairly appropriately entitled piece of music for our program, Yesterday's Songs. Rick Nelson, no, Slim Whitman for you now. And I'll take you home again, Kathleen.

Slim Whitman for you, and I'll Take You Home Again, Kathleen. Made very, very popular, of course, by... That's it, right, Pete? Who was that? Rick. Let's move right along. It'll come to me shortly, folk. Seniors moment, I'm afraid. Rick Nelson for you now, and Travelin' Man.

Rick Nelson for you and Traveling Man. And my momentary loss of memory has come back to me. Foster and Allen are the people, of course, who made I'll Take You Home Again, Kathleen very, very popular. In the meantime, we have Susan McCann for you and Blue Velvet.

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0: You certainly are, and it is 28 minutes after 12 o'clock. Australia's own Seekers for you now, and a world of our own.

The Seekers for You and a World of Our Own. Ryan and Irene down there in Ingenia Village. A piece of music I know is a favourite of yours. So please enjoy Willie Nelson. Good night, Irene.

Oh, that ended so quickly. Rhino and Irene, I hope you enjoyed the favourite piece of music from Willie Nelson. Good night, Irene. Colleen, thank you for your phone call. Do appreciate your call. Two pieces of music for you, the first of which is Jim Reeves. Welcome to my world.

Call in a nice piece of music from Jim Reeves. Welcome to my world. Your second request is from the Springfields, Island of Dreams.

There you are, Colleen. Both of your requests just for you, and thank you for your call. Folk, let's have a look. A couple of messages, I think, from our sponsors.

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9: 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Don't forget that if you'd like a request, 41971075. Kay's here, anxious to look after your music for you, and we'll certainly bring it to air. In the meantime, I'd like to say hello to one of our valued patients, valued listeners, a patient in our base hospital. Carol, not pleased to know that you're still there, but I know you're being well looked after, and will continue to be so, of course. Thank you very much for the card which you forwarded through, and Kay did receive it, and we do appreciate the content of that piece of correspondence. Thought I might play this next piece of music for you. It's Elton John and Candle in the Wind.

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So you are in our thoughts. Let's move right along. The Statler Brothers, Atlanta Blue.

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Carol, I have another piece of music just for you. It is from Susan Boyle, and it's Alleluia.

0: There you are, Carol. Susan Boyle, Just For You, and Hallelujah.
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0: 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Time for me to play my favourite jingle of the morning from the Oz Bush Poets.

can't acknowledge it, the best thing that you can say is about yourselves. Well, why not? We're pretty proud of what we do. In the meantime, let's move right along. And it is Cliff Richard for you and the young ones.

A very early Cliff Richard for you, and in fact from a movie from the same name, The Young Ones. Let's move right along. Roger Whittaker, A New World in the Morning.

Roger Whittaker for you and A New World in the Morning. We should follow that with Bobby Gentry and Son of a Preacher Man.

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0: Time-wise, folk, it's 12 minutes after 1 o'clock here at Fraser Coast FM 107.5. You are with Pete Murray this afternoon and shall be until 3 o'clock, and we'll bring the music of yesteryear. Well, pretty much all of it anyway. Don't forget the K is here on 41971075. If we can play a request for you, we'd love to do so. I should mention to you alternately too, if you don't want to ring and talk to us on the phone, use our SMS line on 0468 288 300. Send your message through, we'll still play your music for you. So speaking of playing music, Lonnie Donegan.
3: Now this is a story about the Rock Island Line. Now the Rock Island Line is a railroad line and it runs down into New Orleans. And just outside of New Orleans is a big toll gate. And all the trains that go through the toll gate, why, they gotta pay the man some money. Unless, of course, they got certain things on board, then they okay and they don't ever have to pay the man nothing. And right now we see a train, she's coming on down the line, and when she get up near to the toll gate, the depot agent shout down to the driver. He want to know what he got on board. So he say, what you got on board there, boy? And the driver, he sing right on back down to the depot agent, telling him what he got on board. He had a way of singing.

talking to man, say, well, he say, you all right then, boy, you don't have to pay me nothing, just get him on through. So the train goes through the toll gate, and as he goes through, he got up a little bit of steam and a little bit of speed. And when he's safely on the other side of the toll gate, the driver shout back down the line to the man. Of course, you don't get what he say now, going home and going down the Rock Island line.

Lonnie Donegan and the many skills of his skiffle band, Love His Music, The Rock Online. You might remember, what, don't, says your chewing gum lose its flavour on the bedpost, item 9? Of course it does. Here's Brooke Benton for you.

0: Brooke Bentinfolio, and it's just a matter of time.
1: She lived on West 95th Street in Manhattan, and one day she penned a letter to the editor of the New York Sun. "Dear editor," she wrote, "I am 8 years old. Some of my little friends say there is no Santa Claus. Papa says, if you see it in the sun, it's so. Please tell me the truth. Is there a Santa Claus?" Signed, Virginia O'Hanlon. When the editor of the Sun asked a tough but sensitive old newspaper man named Francis Forcellus Church to write a reply, he scoffed at first. But then he sat down and wrote the most famous editorial ever written in America. "Virginia," he wrote, "your little friends are wrong. They have been affected by the skepticism of a skeptical age. Yes, Virginia, there is a Santa Claus. He exists as certainly as love and generosity and devotion exist. And you know that they abound and give to your life its highest beauty and joy. Alas, how dreary would be the world if there were no Santa Claus. It would be as dreary as if there were no Virginias. There would be no childlike faith then, no poetry, no romance to make tolerable their existence. Not believe in Santa Claus? You might as well not believe in fairies. Nobody sees Santa Claus, but that is no sign that there is no Santa Claus. The most real things in the world are those that neither children nor men can see. Did you ever see fairies dancing on the lawn? Of course not, but that's no proof that they're not there. Nobody can imagine all the wonders there are, unseen and unseeable, in the world. You tear apart the baby's rattle and see what makes the noise inside, but there is a veil covering the unseen world, and not the strongest man could push aside that curtain and view the supernatural beauty and glory beyond. Is it all real? Ah, Virginia, in all this world, there is nothing else real and abiding. No Santa Claus? Thank God he lives, and he lives forever. 1,000 years from now, Virginia, nay, 10 times 10,000 years from now, he will continue to make glad the heart of childhood." The writer Church died in 1906. Virginia O'Hanlon died 34 years ago, but her story lives on in the heart of New York. Gay Pressman, News Channel 4.
2: Indeed it does. And that old Saint Nick, he's on the move. Santa and his reindeer are soaring through the skies to make the special deliveries, and we're tracking Santa's sleigh for you.
3: But John says it may be a soggy Christmas day.
0: Well, there you are. Not sure how that got involved in the program, but we can always say, well, it is Christmas in July. Is there not? And the principles of the content of the letter are the principles which we follow these days for our children and our grandchildren, because Virginia O'Hanlon, there certainly is a Santa Claus. Here's the Mixtures.

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2: 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Love the music? Or maybe not. Got something you want to say? Well, text us. That's right, Fraser Coast FM now has Text Us. You can now text our presenters directly in the studio. Want to know the number? It's 0468 288 300. So don't hesitate, because there is no need to wait. Have your say right here, right now. Just text us on 0468 288 300. 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
3: And yes, you can certainly do that. 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In the meantime, I have something for you from Eddie Fisher. I'm yours.

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We have Teresa Brewer for you, and music, music, music.

Teresa Brewer for you and some of the music of yesteryear. 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

0: Roxy Music for you and Jealous Guy. Let's move right along, folk. We have a piece of music for you from Frankie Lane, and it's from way back, The Cry of the Wild Goose.
1: The most common forms of fraud reported by Australians were credit card fraud, 42%, purchase scams, 40%, and social media account hacks at 39%. Financial services and banking were the sectors where people most frequently report experiencing fraud, followed by e-commerce and government services. Fraud in telecommunications, retail, utilities, and healthcare is also prevalent, highlighting how fraud risks are extending across multiple sectors.
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cabin is warm and the snow is deep, and I've got a woman who lies asleep. When she wakes at tomorrow's dawn, she'll find poor critter that her man is

Lindsay, your request of the Seekers, the carnival is over. Good piece of music. 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A couple of pieces of music for you, the first of which is Deep Purple, Smoke on the Water.

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0: Exactly 2 o'clock, folk, here at Fraser Coast FM 107.5. Requests keep coming, for which I am thankful. Here's one from Johnny O'Keefe, right now.

Johnny O'Keefe and a good piece of music right now. Angie, thank you for your phone call. A couple of pieces of music for you, the first of which, not the artist you've selected, but the best we can do, is from George Jones, Almost Persuaded.

Angie, not available. Couldn't find Freddie Fender's rendition of that, but please accept George Jones. Willie Nelson and Son, we don't know the piece of music to which you're referring. The last piece of music that you asked for was Comanche from Johnny Horton.

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0: Comanche, a good piece of music. Johnny Horton and Comanche. Time wise, 7 minutes after 2 o'clock. Let's move right along. We have, it's Bing Crosby, McNamara's band.
1: 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Although we're few in numbers, we're the finest in the land. We play at wakes and weddings and at every fancy ball. And when we play to funerals,

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When General Grant to Ireland came, he took me by the hand. 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

0: 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There are O'Briens and Ryans and Sheens and Means, they come from Ireland. 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
1: Oh, the drums go banging, the cymbals clanging, the horns they blaze away. 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And Hennessy, Tennessee toodles the flute, and the music is something grand.

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Colleen, thank you again for your phone call. The first piece of music we have for you is from Brooke Benton, A Rockin' Good Way.

Colleen, Brooke Benton for you in a rockin' good way. Back to the 1950s. More good music. A second piece that you've been asked about is from Mickey and Sylvia. Love is Strange.

0: Yes, Mickey.
1: How do you call your lover boy?
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1: And if he doesn't answer?
0: Oh, lover boy.
1: And if he's

Colleen, it's many a day since I've played that piece of music. Mickey and Sylvia, Love is Strange. Let's move right along. We have another request. Michael, thank you for your call. A piece of music especially for you, and it's more so for Faye. Jimmy Jones, Good Timin'.

0: There you are, Faye, just for you from Michael, Jimmy Jones, and good timing.
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3: 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And of course, everyone's welcome.

John Paul Young for you, and Love Is in the Air. Young Frank, thank you for your phone call. Yes, we'd love to play something for you. Randy and the Rainbows, and the artist is Denise, so please accept. It doesn't want to do this, Frank. It will now.

0: Young Frank, especially just for you, Denise from Rainbow and the Rainbow, Randy and the Rainbows. Computer's doing strange things for me.
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0: Time moving on. In fact, we're up to 29 minutes to 3 o'clock. Still some of the old music to play. Old music? True. It is Bing Crosby and Grace Kelly and True Love.

Bing Crosby and Grace Kelly, formerly, Grace Kelly to become Princess Grace, and unfortunately was to die in a motor accident. Beautiful piece of music, and of course it was from the movie High Society. John Denver for you now.

John Denver for you and for you. And folk, at this time of the afternoon, 21 minutes to 3 o'clock, we have to cut off the requests section of our program. There just isn't time to process those requests that may yet still come in. But thank you anyway. I'm grateful for those who have become involved in the program. And it always adds to the program, of course. Max Bygraves for you now. Any dream will do.

0: 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We have something for you for, let me see.
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Bing Crosby and Jane Wyman for you in the cool, cool, cool of the evening. Have something for you now from Barry Manilow, Mandy.

0: Okay, Barry Manilow for you, and Mandy, time-wise, it's 11 minutes to 3 o'clock. Time is slipping by so quickly. We're still looking for a particular piece of music, which is important to me, so we'll find it. But in the meantime, let's have something from Waylon Jennings.
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Waylon Jennings for you in Luckenbach, Texas. Folk, it's time for me to say a good afternoon to you, to thank our sponsors, associate members, and more particularly Kay, who's looked after the program and its requests. 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Haven't got time. See you next week. 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

0: G'day, it's Deputy Mayor Lachlan Cosgrove here. 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

And a very good afternoon, and you're up and away with Anne Hopwell this afternoon with Gourmet Sounds. And I've just played the Fifth Dimension there, and that's going to be my start of the Gourmet Sounds. Every time I'm on, I shall be playing the Fifth Dimension with up and Away. So it's my theme song, as you can say. Well, I'd like to say a very big thank you to Kay and to Pete for this afternoon's show. Terrific as always. Let's have a look at the weather temperature update. Well, we've got 22 degrees in Hervey Bay and 22 degrees both in Maryborough and in Hervey Bay. How about that? Well, I'll be here till 6 o'clock playing a lot of, I hope, your favourite music. Music that you wouldn't hear, well, a lot of it you would hear from 9 to 6, from 6 to 6 on a weekday, but I've got a lot that you won't. And also, I'll be playing a lot of your old favourite musicals, from The King and I to South Pacific. We've got Oklahoma. All sorts of music coming your way. So have a cup of coffee or a glass of wine and sit back and enjoy the next 3 hours with Anne Hopwell. The Beach Boys coming up next. Now, this song was a big hit for them in the 60s, 1966 to be precise.

0: And you have Van Morrison there with The Bright Side of the Road. I hope you're on The Bright Side of the Road this afternoon as well. And of course, the Good Vibrations with the Beach Boys. Well, time is 13 minutes past three. And if you've just tuned in, you're listening to Anne Hopwell with Gourmet Sounds this afternoon. Well, I'm going back to the 1960s. With House of Bamboo with Andy Williams and following with Barbra Streisand. Now, this one I haven't heard for a long time, featuring Neil Diamond, You Don't Bring Me Flowers. Beautiful song, this one.
1: Number 54, a house with a bamboo door, bamboo roof and bamboo walls. They've even got

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When I Married Mr. Snow, of course, that came from the musical Carousel, and that the stage musical Carousel by Richard Rodgers and Oscar Hammerstein II. It was actually written in 1945. It was adapted from the 1909 non-musical play Lilium by Hungarian playwright Fernek Molnár. So that's interesting. And then, of course, back in the very late 50s, early 60s, we got the widescreen movie of Carousel. I remember going to see it and how much I loved it. Susan Boyle. First of all, we're going to have another Rodgers and Hammerstein. I'm going to wash that man right out of my hair. Well, you got it. It came from South Pacific, another of my favourites, followed by Susan Boyle, I Dreamed a Dream, of course, from Les Miserables.

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And that's quite a tearjerker, a beautiful arrangement there, rendition from Susan Boyle with I Dreamed a Dreamed from Les Miserables. And it was first performed in September 1980 at the Palais des Sports in Paris. This original French production featured a concept album and was directed by Robert Hossein. The iconic English language version later premiered on October the 8th, 1985, at the Barbican Centre in London. And before then, we had Richard Rodgers and Oscar Hammerstein with I'm Going to Wash That Man Right Out of My Hair. And that was a musical. I've seen the stage show and the musical, but the musical I saw back in the late 1958, when I was just a babe in arms. Well, if you believe that, you'll believe anything. But I can remember it well. It was a fantastic. Well, we're going to leave musicals behind for a little while, but we'll be back with them very soon. And looking at some English 1960s music. So we'll start off with Jerry and the Pacemakers, How Do You Do It?, followed by Clodagh Rodgers, Come Back and Shake Me, and Billy Fury with Halfway to Paradise.

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0: so far.
1: And Billy Fury? Billy Fury was born in Liverpool, and in fact there's a statue in Liverpool which I saw a few years ago. In his very short life, he was born in 1940 and he died at the age of 42, but he had a string of hits and I think he would always be loved. He was the typical Teddy Boy of Liverpool. Leslie Gore coming up next with Sunshine, Lollipops and Rainbows, and the time is 19 minutes to 4 o'clock, and you're listening to Anne with Gourmet Sounds.

And Adam Faith there. Well, Adam Faith was a Londoner like myself. He was born in 1940 and passed away at the age of 62. He was considered a teen idol, and he made movies. He was a financial journalist, and he had quite a career, like Billy Fury, but different again. He certainly made big hits in the days. I don't think that either of them were international, a bit like Marty Wilde as well, but we certainly enjoyed them in those days in England. Well, the next song coming up, it's got nothing to do with... Now, this song was much, much later, 97, but I'm playing this one especially for all you line dancers, because I used to enjoy line dancing and I used to love to dance to Billy Walker's Smoky Places. So if you're into line dancing, enjoy this one. I've got Matt Monro, My Kind of Girl, coming up, and Nancy Sinatra with Lee Hazelwood with Summer Wine as well. 13

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3: 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That's right. 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Want to know the number? It's 0468 288 300. So don't hesitate, because there is no need to wait. Have your say right here, right now. 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

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At the moment, I'm afraid I can't play any more music. I will be back with, I'll try and find something else to play. I'll put some CDs on or something.

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1: And that's a very good song to play, actually. Let's go round again, because I am going around again. And a big thanks to Ross for coming out and helping out there. I've got Dionne Warwick, You'll Never Get to Heaven, and A House Is Not a Home coming up next. We're going back in time as well with Harry Secombe, If I Ruled the World. And that was the show from the Pickwick Papers there. And I've got Paul Jackson Jr., Easy Like Sunday Morning. Well, it should be easy like Sunday afternoon.

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2: And, of course, you had it easy like Sunday morning. Well, it was easy this morning. It hasn't been that easy this afternoon. But thank you, Kev. Thank you for sending those texts in, and to Kay as well. Yes, we're all good. We're all back, and we're going back to some musicals now. I've got at 21 minutes to 5. I've got Shirley Bassey, As Long As He Needs Me, from Oliver. I've got Clint Eastwood, I Talk to the Trees, from Paint Your Wagon, and Charlotte Church, going back to South Pacific with Ballet High.

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1: Time is 10 minutes to 5, and a great rendition there from the Welsh singer Charlotte Church with Bally High or Bally High. We also had Clint Eastwood with I Talk to the Trees from Paint Your Wagon, and Shirley Bassey with As Long as He Needs Me. Well, talking about I Talk to the Trees from Paint Your Wagon, I've got another song coming up from Paint Your Wagon. I just love that movie. Of course, it starred Lee Marvin as well as Clint Eastwood. I'm playing Now They Call the Wind Mariah, and this is a Sam Cooke version of this one. And we're going to the Blood Brothers, probably my very favourite musical. I saw in the West End a few years ago, probably 20 years ago. Time moves so quickly. Barbara Dixon singing this one, and Julie Andrews, a cockeyed optimist as well.

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Oh, what a lovely, relaxing piece of music that is. That's Kenobi. We're slipping to something more comfortable. And I thought I would throw it in this afternoon for my last hour as well. Well, I've got some more musicals coming up. Shall We Dance? And of course, that came from The King and I, another of the great musicals from Rodgers and Hammerstein as well. I've also got Julie Andrews with... from South Pacific, again, a cockeyed optimist. So let's get on. But before then, I've got Eva Cassidy, and she's Walking After Midnight.

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And Shall We Dance? Do you want to have a dance? Well, I've been dancing around. Of course, that was from The King and I, and that was Deborah Kerr and Yul Brynner there. Well, I have now a cockeyed optimist coming back with Julie Andrews. And of course, that was from South Pacific. And then we'll go out of the musicals for a while. I've got Lee Mead, When I Need You the Most. Now, that's quite a new song, actually, but it's a very pretty song as well. And then we'll go back to the 1960s with Brenda Lee and a fun song from Bernard Cribbins and Frank Ifield, The Wayward Wind.

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0: She was America's version of a pocket rocket, Brenda Lee with Dum Dum. She had a string of hits and she recorded that back in 1961. Well, how do you feel about a bit of comedy? Right, said Fred. Will that be all right? Bernard Cribbins, followed by Frank Ifield, The Wayward Wind.
1: Right, said Fred, both of us together, one each end and steady as we go. Tried to shift it, couldn't even lift it, we was getting nowhere, and so we had a cup of tea. And right, said Fred, give a shout for Charlie, up comes Charlie from the floor below.

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Took the wall down, even with it all down, we was getting nowhere. And so we had a cup of tea, and Charlie had a think, and he

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You see, the trouble with Fred is he's too hasty. 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

And there we had it, Connie Francis, Never on a Sunday. And that came from Kissing, Twisting, Going Where the Boys Are. So that must have been, and it was quite early. It was back in the 60s. Well, how about a bit of Devil Woman with Cliff Richards? And the time is 27 minutes to 6 o'clock. We've got Bette Midler there with Under the Boardwalk. And of course, that was from the movie Beaches that she starred in as well. I've got Ronnie Hilton from 1956 with No Other Love Am I.

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3: And, of course, Bette Midler there, what a great voice she's got, and a great actress as well. I've seen her in several films, and a couple have really been very good indeed. Ronnie Hilton, No Other Love Have I, and it's featuring choir and orchestra conducted by Frank Cordell with Cilla Black, Step Inside Love.

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2: 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It's 0468 288 300. 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
3: Well, that's my time up, I'm afraid to say. It's 11 minutes to 6 o'clock. Thank you for joining me this afternoon with Gourmet Sounds with Anne Hopwell. I've had a ball. I hope you have too. I should be back here in the morning with Monday Morning Magazine program. So stay tuned for the rest of the night. There's more music coming your way. Thank you to our sponsors, our associate members, and all our volunteers. I'm leaving you with the Furies, the Red Rose Cafe, the Crystals, He's a Rebel, and the Dave Clark Five, Sweet City Woman. Have a very good evening. Bye for now.

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know, he passed it to me. He called it a jazz cigarette. But I tell you, it didn't do anything. It didn't do anything to... Didn't it? Didn't do anything to... Whoop! 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

And I started praying, oh Lord, please let this last. 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

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Heavenly songs seem to come.

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1: It's just after 9 o'clock, and that means it's time for Fraser Coast Easy. So sit back, put your feet up, and enjoy the mellow sounds. 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

The clock has struck 12. The witching hour has just begun. And so has Midnight to Dawn. Aussie artist and Aussie hits from now until sunrise. So, all you night owls, settle down and settle in. Because the time is just after midnight.

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You didn't need glass slippers for your feet. Just something for after the showers to keep them clean. And you're like me. You didn't like the lions or elephants for admission fees. We didn't talk about it, but the day would come, we would set them. Then you came in. Sat on my lap, held a plate against my throat.

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Wanna be the sea, breaking all my waves, right up onto your shore. I wanna be the UV rays, beaming on your face, beaming on your. I wanna be a lazy day, and a lazy day, and a lazy day.

The Torquay markets are held every Saturday, and that's from 7am to 1pm. They have a variety of stalls showcasing many locally made items and some really great gift ideas. So to book a stall, call Karen on 0409 269 260. And the tennis courts can also be booked by calling 4125 2433.

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The Maryborough District Orchid Society holds meetings in St. Paul's Memorial Hall on the second Tuesday of each month, commencing at 7:30 p.m., except January. 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
2: Good morning, I'm Lee Harrison. Former Australian of the Year and pioneering medical researcher Professor Richard Scollier has died. Sarah Wiedersane reports.
3: Professor Richard Scollier was diagnosed with a grade 4 glioblastoma in 2023 and given just months to live, but he defied the terrible odds to live well beyond the grim prognosis after undergoing experimental treatment. He bravely fought the disease in the public eye, capturing the heart of the nation through sharing his powerful message of hope and perseverance. The acclaimed melanoma expert was named Australian of the Year in 2024, alongside his colleague at the Melanoma Institute, Professor Georgina Long. In his final message penned before his death, Professor Scollier urged all Australians to pursue their dreams and passions with humility, love and compassion. He was 59. Sarah Wiedersane reporting.
2: Almost 950 Australians have been honoured in this year's King's Birthday Honours List. Gender equality advocate and former Senator Natasha Stott Despoja is one of five to be bestowed the Companion of the Order of Australia. Others recognised on the list include former New South Wales Premier Maurice Yemma and the late former Federal MP Dr Katie Allen. The Federal Opposition has criticised a $250 million loan to a foreign company by the Government Export Credit Agency. Export Finance Australia granted an Indian renewables financier the $258 million loan last September. The company's chief executive says the funding will create opportunity in the region despite no Australian companies being there. Nationals MP David Littleproud says it'll drive the economy backwards.
4: An Indian-owned, government-owned organisation to invest in the Pacific. I mean, I thought we were meant to have a future made in Australia. That's what Anthony Albanese's been talking about. Well, let's make it here. And let's use Australian dollars to be able to build it.
2: At least 12 people have been hospitalised after a shooting in the US state of Ohio. Chris McCarthy reports.
5: Police are hunting for two people they believe are responsible for the attack at a street festival in the town of Toledo. The local police chief believes the suspects were likely shooting at each other when members of the public were caught in the crossfire. Two of the victims are in a critical condition. In a statement, Ohio's Governor Mike DeWine has expressed confidence local law enforcement will apprehend the offenders. It's one of at least 170 mass shootings in the United States this year. Chris McCarthy reporting.
2: And passengers holding COVID travel credits with Virgin Australia have 3 weeks left to use them. The airline says travellers must book and fly before the June 30 deadline. Qantas credits no longer expire, but they can only be claimed as refunds. This is Air News. Sydney's pulled off a stunning last-minute comeback to grab a two-point victory over St Kilda at the SCG. St Kilda led by as much as 33 points midway through the second quarter, but that margin was brought back to inside one kick with 3 minutes left in the game. Jai Sarong snapped the winning goal with just 17 seconds left on the clock. In the NRL, the Sharks have triumphed over the Dragons 34-12. The result marks Cronulla's third straight win. Sharks 5-8 Braden Trindle says it was a hard-fought victory.
6: They're a tough footy side. We knew they were going to come out like that, and we just gave them easy possession and couldn't get the ball back for a long time. So they made it very hard on us, but came out in the second and did a bit of work on them and scored some points.
2: Earlier, the Panthers defeated the Tigers 68-0, the third biggest blowout in NRL history. And second seed Alexander Zverev has won his first Grand Slam tournament at the French Open after a 5-set victory over 10th seed Flavio Cabolli. Australian Independent Radio News.
7: Fraser Coast weather.
8: Well, it's currently 14.7 degrees here in the bay at the moment. We're heading for a max of 24. It's going to be a partly cloudy day. Oh, a medium chance of showers, most likely this morning. Wind southeasterly 20 to 30 kilometres, becoming light in the evening. Tomorrow we've got a 16 overnight to a max of 24 with possible showers as well. Maribor is currently on 13.6 degrees, heading for a max of 24. Partly cloudy, medium chance of showers, most likely in the late morning. Light winds becoming southeasterly 15 to 25 kilometres in the middle of the day, and becoming light in the evening, in the afternoon, sorry. And tomorrow for Maribor, they got a 14 overnight to a max of 25 with possible showers of possible showers. Oh, it keeps moving on me. Now, for the waters of Hervey Bay, the winds are south to southeasterly 10 to 15 knots, 10 and east to southeasterly 15 to 20 knots. Around, it doesn't want to say. During the day, there you go. Seas around 1 meter, increasing to 1 to 1.5 meters in the northern bay. And the swell is north to northeasterly below 1 meter. Now, the all important tide times, we've got a high tide. We had a high tide at 1:39 a.m. this morning at 3.18 metres. We're going to have a low at 8:39 a.m. this morning, 1.28 metres. And the next high will be at 2:30 p.m. this afternoon, and that'll be 2.79 metres. So that's what you've got to look forward to if you're going to go out on the waters today. 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
1: Oh, there you go. At 11 minutes past the hour, 6 o'clock. And, of course, we're after the Moyers. This is yours. No, it's you got Mike behind the mic until 9 o'clock this morning. Sit back and enjoy. Get your brekkie ready, coffee, your tea, and everything else. A little bit of Air Supply coming up with Two Less Lonely People in the World. And Swingers with Counting the Beat.

Oh, there you go. Back from 1982, New Zealand band, The Swingers. We've got Robin Luke coming up with Susie Darling from 1958. Then some important little messages.

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7: Well, that's right, at 23 minutes past the hour of 6 o'clock. We got a little three in a row coming up at the moment. Daryl Braithwaite with Old Sid from 1976. Harry Chapman with WOLD from 1973. And New Kids on the Block, I'll Be Loving You, from 1989.

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2: It's always a good show with Kay on a Saturday afternoon with her Mega Mix of different style of music. Anyway, what have we got coming up? 24 minutes past the hour. Oh, 24 minutes of the hour, 7 o'clock, sorry. Here's a little bit of info for you. The Wide Bay Australasian Country Music Association monthly concert is on Saturday, June the 20th at the Mard Cotter Hall, 333 Alice Street, Maribyrh. 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Indulge in a tasty sausage sizzle, including tea or coffee, for just $5 while you're there. Now, non-members entry is $8. Concerts are held every third Saturday of the month. Now, if you want more details, you can call Anne on 0438 602 034. So if you want to go to a concert, yeah. 20th of June, mark it in your calendar or your diary. Anyway, we've got James Keith coming up with Living This Life. Colleen Hewitt, Wind Beneath My Wings from 83. And an oldie from Paul McCartney and Wings with Silly Love Songs from 1976. 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

0: 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Or maybe not. Got something you want to say? Well, text us. That's right, Fraser Coast FM now has Text Us. 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Want to know the number? It's 0468 288 300. So don't hesitate, because there is no need to wait. Have your say right here, right now. 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
1: Oh, that's right. We do get a lot of messages up on this new system we got here, where you can send a text message through and it comes up straight on the screen here, and I can read everything that's you sent through instead of us running around trying to answer phones. Anyway, what do we got coming up? It's 8 minutes to the hour, 7 o'clock. Oh, we got a bit of, Jackie Wilson with a bit of Higher and Higher. Probably a bit of Westlife with Uptown Girl. And some little messages as well. Take us up to around about the 7 o'clock news time. Sit back and enjoy.

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3: Good morning, I'm Lee Harrison. Former Australian of the Year Professor Richard Scollier is being remembered as a pioneer following his death at the age of 59. The medical researcher was diagnosed with an aggressive form of brain cancer in 2023 and was given just months to live. He defied the odds to live well beyond the prognosis, undergoing experimental treatment. In his final message penned before his death, Professor Scollier has urged all Australians to pursue their dreams with humility, love and compassion. The former leader of the Australian Democrats, Natasha Stott Despoja, has been appointed a Companion of the Order of Australia. Ms. Stott Despoja is one of 950 Australians named on the King's Birthday Honours List. She's been bestowed the top honour for her service to the prevention of domestic violence and promotion of human rights. Governor-General Sam Mostyn has congratulated all those to receive an honour.
4: Our honours system recognises outstanding people who contribute so much to Australia. In our communities, in workplaces and across the country, recipients have made an exceptional contribution to Australia.
3: The Prime Minister's approval rating has slumped to its lowest level since winning office. According to the latest news poll, just 36% of Australians are satisfied with Anthony Albanese's performance, while 60% are dissatisfied. The survey also shows an overwhelming majority of voters believe Australian politics is overdue for a big shake-up. One Nation leader Pauline Hanson has doubled down on her pledge to end what she calls mass migration. The Prime Minister has struck out at Senator Hanson for targeting migrants. He says without foreign workers, the health and aged care system would collapse. But Ms. Hanson says the government is wrong to think tax incentives have caused the housing crisis.
5: Lack of housing is due to mass migration they've allowed to come into the country.
3: Overseas now, Donald Trump has stormed off an interview on NBC's Meet the Press. The US president became visibly agitated after a reporter grilled him over his claims the 2020 election was stolen from him. He lashed out at moderator Kristen Welker after she insisted he failed to provide a shred of evidence about his accusations.
6: Let's call it quits because I've had enough. Thank you, darling.
7: Mr.
6: A country can never be great with a dishonest
7: press. Listen, we traveled all the way to Wisconsin.
3: And Ukrainian President Volodymyr Zelensky has arrived in London for emergency defence talks with the leaders of Britain, France and Germany. The meeting follows a Russian drone strike that partially destroyed an old nuclear fuel storage facility in the Chernobyl exclusion zone. While an emergency inspection team has been dispatched, Ukrainian officials say radiation levels at the site remain normal. This is Air News. Cronulla's claimed local derby bragging rights as round 14 of the NRL continued. Terry Daniel reports.
8: The Cronulla Sharks have made it three wins in a row, defeating rivals the St George Dragons 34-12 at home in the Sutherland Shire. The Red V stunned the home side, leading 12-6 at halftime in front of nearly 15,000 fans. But the home side clicked into gear in the second half, scoring five unanswered tries. Sharks fullback Will Kennedy telling Nine that their coach gave them a real rev up at halftime.
9: We're only a try away, so weren't too panicked at halftime, but Fitzy got into us and we had to get back to what we wanted to do, and I thought we definitely did that in the second half.
8: Earlier, the Penrith Panthers recorded their biggest win in history, belting the West Tigers 68-0 in Sydney's West. Terry Daniel, Air Sport.
3: Carlton's denied a brave Essendon side by 5 points at the MCG. The Bombers led for the first three quarters of the match, but after half-time, the Blues slowly chipped away at Essendon's lead, hitting the front for the first time at the one-minute mark in the final term. And in the Super Netball, the Melbourne Mavericks have beaten the Melbourne Vixens 59-50, while the GWS Giants have gone down to the West Coast Fever by one goal. Australian Independent Radio News.
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10: Well, it's currently 14.9 degrees here at the moment and heading for a max of 24. Partly cloudy, medium chance of showers, most likely this morning. Wind southeasterly 20 to 30 kilometres, becoming light in the evening. We have a 16 overnight to a max of 24 tomorrow with possible showers. And Maribor is currently on 14.6 degrees, heading for a max of 24. They're partly cloudy, medium chance of showers, most likely in the late morning. There's light winds becoming southeasterly 15 to 25 kilometres in the middle of the day, then becoming light in the afternoon. They have 14 overnight to a max of 25 tomorrow with possible showers as well. And my little mate John from Marine Rescue Queensland rang me through before and we were having a little chat. He's telling me the barometric pressure is 1,025. Temperature down at the harbour is 18 degrees. There's 94% humidity. The winds are 11 knots from the south. Seas are slight, visibility is clear, but he also mentioned there's a lot of shags down there and they're after the herons. He said there's a lot of bait fish around, so maybe you had to get your little net out and throw it in the water and get some bait because you've got a low tide coming up at 8:39 a.m. this morning at 1.28 metres and your next high will be at 2:31 p.m. this afternoon and that'll be 2.79 metres. That's what you've got to look forward to. Let's have a message from our friends at Marine Rescue Queensland.
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10: Oh, there we go. Well, it's 8 minutes past the hour, 7 o'clock, so I'm a minute late for two special songs for a very special person. Bit of John English with Six Ribbons from 78 and an old one from The Seekers from 1964. 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
1: Oh, that's right. It's 15 minutes past the hour of 7 o'clock. What about the Drifters? Saved the Last Dance for Me from 1960. Oh, bit of Julio Iglesias with Willie Nelson from 84 with a bit of To All the Girls I've Loved Before. And we'll have some important little messages.

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7: 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Some important little messages there from our associate members and our sponsors. Oh, we got a bit of Keith Urban coming up with Kiss a Girl from 2009. The McClymonts with Wrapped Up Good from 2010. That will take us to the 7:30 Queensland News.

my name's David. I just wanted to let you know that you can join me anytime at David's Turntable. That's where I play complete albums that you may enjoy hearing, perhaps for the first time. All you do is go to the FraserCoast.fm website, look for the tab that says Stream Shows, and in there you'll find David's Turntable. I look forward to seeing you soon.

0: Oh, well, there you go. A little bit of America with Woman tonight. What do we got coming up? 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
0: Only about an hour to go for this breakfast show, for this boy. Anyway, we've got the Lamb Brothers coming up, You Won't Call. Bit of Norah Jones with Sunrise and Cyndi Lauper all through the night.

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2: Good morning, I'm Lee Harrison. Former Australian of the Year, Professor Richard Scollier, has lost his battle with cancer, dying in Sydney at the age of 59. The renowned pathologist was diagnosed in 2023 and survived 3 years by undergoing a radical world-first treatment. His pioneering work as both a researcher and patient zero has triggered a new clinical trial in the US for future brain cancer patients. Professor Scollier is being remembered as a fighter whose legacy will live on for years to come.
3: I guess I'm committed to try and make a difference, and you work hard, you can and think big, be bold.
2: He survived by his wife and 3 children. First responders have recovered a body after a car became submerged in water on Queensland's Sunshine Coast. A ute entered the ocean from a Maroochydore car park last night. Despite efforts from paramedics, the 73-year-old male driver could not be saved. Police are investigating the circumstances. Police investigating the alleged kidnapping and murder of an 85-year-old Sydney grandfather have made a fresh appeal for public help. Toby Goff reports.
4: Chris Bagsarian was abducted from his North Ryde home in February before his remains were discovered 11 days later near a golf club at Pitt Town. While 4 people have already been charged, police have now released CCTV images of a 5th man they want to speak with. He was last seen at a Leppington hardware store on the morning of Wednesday, the 11th of February, 2 days before the alleged kidnapping. He's described as being of Mediterranean or Middle Eastern appearance, with long brown hair and a beard and of medium build. Anyone with information is urged to contact Crime Stoppers. Toby Goff, Sydney.
2: Overseas now, and Israel's air defences have intercepted a barrage of ballistic missiles fired directly from Iran into northern Israel. It marks the first direct Iranian bombardment since a fragile ceasefire took effect in early April, with today also marking 100 days since the conflict began. Former White House adviser Tony Schafer says Donald Trump still has a range of options if Iran continues its operations.
5: The way the president phrased it, and I do believe it to be true, that attriting, continue to degrade the Iranian military will make it so weak that we can just literally go in and get it. I think that's what will happen if there cannot be a solid agreement between the Iranians and the United States.
2: Health authorities are concerned there have been over 52,000 cases of the RSV virus in Australia so far this year. Severe cases can lead to pneumonia and death. The Immunisation Foundation's Catherine Hughes says there's a free vaccine for those most at risk.
6: There is a free RSV vaccine for Australians who are 75 plus and for Aboriginal and Torres Strait Islander people aged 60 plus. So this is the first year that older Australians can easily prevent RSV.
2: And researchers are investigating whether an ultraviolet light can effectively eliminate antibiotic-resistant bacteria from mobile phones. The study is looking closely at how mobile devices can transport superbugs into hospitals. Early results have seen a significant reduction after just 1 UVC clean. This is Air News. Tennis, and there's a new king of clay at the French Open. Paul Walsh reports.
7: As with the women's title yesterday, Roland Garros crowned a first-time Grand Slam winner in the men's draw when second seed Alexander Zverev defeated the Italian Flavio Cabolli in 5 sets, 6-1, 4-6, 6-4, 6-7, 6-1. It was an emotional Zverev who saw the final overhead go long, thus securing his first Grand Slam title after 3 previous failed attempts.
8: Yeah, it was relief. It was all the emotions that all came together. I feel more free. I feel like I've done it. Maybe in a way I can enjoy these Grand Slams more. Maybe I can enjoy these finals a bit more, play my best tennis, and hopefully this is just the start.
7: Moving into the grass season, Zverev remains at number 3 in the world behind Sinner and Alcaraz, and Cabolli number 10. This is Paul Walsh for Air Sport.
2: Carlton is now just a win outside the AFL top 10 after a 5-point win over Essendon at the MCG. In rugby league, the Cronulla Sharks have overturned a six-point half-time deficit to demolish the Dragons 34-12. And Oscar Piastri has finished fourth in the Monaco Formula One Grand Prix. It was won by Kimi Antonelli, his fifth win in a row, finishing ahead of Ferrari's Lewis Hamilton. Australian Independent Radio News.
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10: We're currently on 16.1 degrees here at the moment, heading from Max 24. It's going to be a partly cloudy day. Medium chance of showers, most likely this morning. Wind southeasterly, 20 to 30 kilometres, becoming light in the evening. Tomorrow we've got a 16 overnight to a max of 24 with possible showers. Most of the week long by this little weather chart up here. Now Maribor's currently on 15.8 degrees, heading from Max 24. They're partly cloudy, medium chance of showers, most likely in the late morning. Light winds becoming southeasterly, 15 to 25 kilometres in the middle of the day, then becoming light in the afternoon. They have a 14 overnight to a max of 25 for tomorrow. Now the winds southeasterly, 15 to 20 knots, seas around 1 metre, increasing to 1.5 metres during the morning. Swell north to northeasterly below 1 metre. Now the tides, like I said, we were having a low tide at 8:39 a.m. this morning, which is about 25 minutes to go, and that'll be 1.28 metres. The high will be at 2:31 p.m. this afternoon, and that'll be 2.79 metres. So that's what you're going to look forward to if you're going to go out on the water and have a little bit of a fish. There's some messages from our friends at Marine Rescue Queensland.
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10: Well, there you go, some important little messages there at 8 minutes past the hour of 8 o'clock. Oh, here's a newbie from the Ozzybush Poets with Three Chairs Round. And I follow that with William Shakespeare back from 1974. My Little Angel.

details anyhow, Hal. Of course there are angels, I said. Everybody has an angel that takes care of them. In fact, I know there's a real live angel right now.

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Where music was music. Same as this next one. Four Tops with If I Was a Carpenter from 67. Best music around. Then we'll have some important little messages. And straight after them, we'll have a bit of Rod Stewart. You Wear It Well from 72.

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Oh, well, here you go. Billy Fields with a bit of bad habits. Yes, I got bad habits. Oh, it's 20 minutes to the hour, 9 o'clock. Even our music manager agreed with me. Here's Taylor Swift coming up with Fearless, and Spacey Jane, which is the latest release single, Do You Really Love Her? And some important messages from our sponsors and associate members.

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8: Well, it's time for me to vacate this chair, and in the studio, physically in the studio, and they're sitting opposite me. 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And I'm going to leave you a bit of Norman Greenbaum with Spirit in the Sky, Brian Cadd with Josie McGinty from 72, and of course the song I always finish with is Traveling Wilburys, End of the Line. Take it easy, Fraser Coast. Anne's up next. Enjoy.

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1: 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Supporting

We have Paul in the studio. He's just about to leave me. So we've just having a little chat there. So where was I? Yes, I've got Anne Moffitt in the studio with me. And Anne has had a wonderful career in engineering, but we're going to be talking about that later and also about Zonda. But before we do anything else, I'll play one more song before we go over and speak to Anne. And it's the Beatles, Your Mother Should Know, from 1967.

0: And we had the Beatles there, but I've also got Anne Moffat in the studio with me. So a very good morning to you, Anne.
1: Thank you.
0: I'm glad you're here. Now, Anne, you have been a Doctor of Engineering for obviously many, many years.
1: That was an honorary doctorate I got, and I didn't get that until just after the year 2000.
0: Oh, that's amazing. So 26 years ago.
1: Yes.
0: My goodness. So what was your field?
1: Information technology. I started my working life straight from school in the meteorological office in the Britain, but then the Met Office was going to buy a computer, and I learned all about computing, and I just got the bug. So from there on, I've just worked in the information technology industry, but it's been a fantastic ride. I feel as if I've been paid far too much money for having fun every day of my life.
0: I think it's wonderful. And of course, this brings us round because as you were in the meteorology in England, you know all about climate change and what a real problem it is. And it's growing fast. I mean, I've travelled and I've seen some of it myself, you know, where icebergs are melting, islands are getting smaller and could disappear one day. So now what we're talking about today is the awards that Zonta's given for a woman that or a girl that will come up with a good plan, I take it.
1: Yes, something to mitigate against climate change. I'm really worried because people like Donald Trump say that climate change is a hoax. I assure you, it is not a hoax.
0: No, I think we all know that. Because, you know, as I said, I've seen it and you must have seen it so many times.
1: Yes, and especially the little island in the Pacific where the seawater's coming up so high from underneath their little islands and they can't even grow their vegetables and things like that because of the salt in the seawater.
0: So in effect, food chain will be it will disappear as well, the food chain.
1: Yes, especially with the little Pacific islands. I think they'll all have to be evacuated.
0: And how long do you think, have you got any forthcoming thoughts on how long that would take?
1: Well, I think probably within the next five years, we'll see those little islands disappear.
0: Oh, my goodness. What about the islands in the Indian Ocean? Do you know much about them?
1: I don't know too much about them, but they would be subject to the same thing because, you know, the water's rising all over the world.
0: Yes, islands like the Maldives.
1: Yes.
0: In particular. Now, this award, how long has the participant got to come up with a plan?
1: We close the award at the end of June. So there's not much time. There's only about 3 weeks to get your application in.
0: And have you had any applications?
1: Yes, we have. Yes, we've had some good applications, but we're very happy to have more to make sure that the award gets to the right person.
0: And it's in, you call it like a catchment, which covers all of Southeast Queensland, or is it the whole of Queensland?
1: The whole of Queensland and the whole of the Northern Rivers area. That's Zonta's Area 22.
0: And have you had any participants from Hervey Bay?
1: No, we haven't yet.
0: So this is what you're definitely looking for.
1: Yes, yes.
0: So participants from Hervey Bay and Maryborough and in the Wide Bay region.
1: Yes, and even if those people know people in other parts of Australia who live here, and what perhaps work in other parts of Australia, the candidates just have to live in the Queensland or the Northern Rivers area.
0: And what does the award consist of?
1: It's $10,000.
0: Wow, that's worth doing something about it, isn't it?
1: Yeah.
0: And so the participants have to write a paper.
1: No, they don't have to. Well, I mean, they can write a paper, they can, but they have to fill in our application form, which goes over things like their qualifications and their projects that they've worked on to mitigate climate change.
0: And be working in that field?
1: Yes, be working in that field. So they could be a researcher or they could be somebody, say, who's working with the power companies, because we're going to have to completely rewire our power system and find our power from different sources, but from the coal mines that we have now.
0: I see. So it's certainly worth. So when does the awards? So it's got to be in by the end of June. So when are the actual awards being announced? And will the participants be able to go to a place?
1: We haven't quite worked that out yet. We want to see who wins the award. But we'll probably have the announcement of the winner about mid-July.
0: Yes. And then, so will it happen in Hervey Bay or will it be down in Brisbane?
1: I'm not sure about that.
0: So that's all being worked on?
1: Yes, that's right.
0: Well, it's certainly a great incentive to tackle what's happening with climate change. And is there anything else you'd like to talk about where climate change is concerned?
1: Well, the award comes from a bequest we had from a Johnson who gave us $50,000 for work on climate change. Zond has different biennial goals every 2 years. And the four goals for this biennial year, which ends at the end of this year, are violence against women. So our watchword for that is Zonta says no. Climate action, encouraging women to get involved in action against climate change. So that says Zonta says now. And actually that goal was started in Australia by somebody in Area 23 of Zonta, who really wanted to get some action going. So everybody in the world has that goal. So that's our second goal, to encourage women to get involved in action against climate change. The next one is to get women into decision-making, to get women to take up leadership roles and achieve gender equal leadership roles in decision making. And the last one is education equality, addressing the gender gap in education for women all over the world and ending child marriage. And of course, as you know, Anne, the watchword for Zonta is to make a better world for women and girls.
0: Yeah, it's certainly very interesting. And of course, it started off, I believe, in the early 1900s in Buffalo in America.
1: Yes, that's right. Buffalo, yes.
0: I mean, you know, Buffalo is between New York. Actually, I've been to Buffalo on a bus from New York to Niagara Falls. So
1: yes, so have I. I worked for Kodak, and Kodak's head office for the whole world is in Rochester, which is the other end of the lake.
0: That's right. So it seems incongruous, doesn't it, that Zonta, which is a major happening in all around the world for women, and they've done such wonderful service to women. I mean, for one of them, you know, they actually brought the legislation into Queensland about mutilation of women.
1: Yes, that's right.
0: Yes, that happened. I think Queensland was the first one to put that legislation in.
1: Yes, we really punch against our weight in Queensland.
0: Yeah, so it's been wonderful. Well, I wish you all the best, Anne, and I hope everything goes all right. So all you ladies out there who are very interested in climate change. Now, is there a place or a phone number they can get in touch
1: with?
0: Well,
1: I think it's best to get in touch with me by email. So that's Moffat, M-O, F for Freddie, F for Freddie, A, T for Teddy, T for Teddy, dot, A for Apple, S for Sugar, at bigpond.com. I'm the lead on that, on this project. We have others on my committee, but I'm the lead on it.
0: You're the lead. And yes. If they want to phone you?
1: Yes. Oh, no. Well, they can phone, but the telephone, the reception where I live is pretty bad. So
0: it's best to email.
1: Yeah, best to email, yes.
0: Well, thank you so much, Anne, coming in. I would love more time to talk to you, but unfortunately time's running out for me.
1: Thank you, Anne. I really appreciate being asked.
0: My pleasure. Hayley Jensen, I took you back.

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0: And the time is 26 minutes to 10 o'clock, and you had the Eurogliders there with Touching Me. Well, I must make an apology. I believe you didn't get all the weather report that I put up earlier, because we had another, just a little glitch. Anyway, we're back okay at the moment. So I will give you an updated weather report as we're getting so close to the new sport and weather now. I'll wait and give you another weather update after that. But it's my pleasure to welcome Tina Bagnall from Cool Country into the studio. So a very good morning, Tina.
1: Well, good morning, Anne. It's lovely to be here, as usual.
0: And not a bad day outside, a bit of cloud around, maybe a bit of rain, which we badly need.
1: If there's cloud, it's not so cold.
0: That's true.
1: That's pretty good.
0: And I'm all wrapped up here, so I could do with a bit of cold, I think. So we've got coming up this Sunday, we've got Cool Country Concert.
1: We do have Cool Country Concert. Where is it? It's going to be at the Seniors Hall. And don't let all those roadworks frighten you. Come around. Follow the arrows.
0: Yes, because Denman Camp Road is,
1: yeah, they're digging it up.
0: Yes,
1: they haven't found any gold, but they keep digging anyway. But whatever they're doing, they're going to make it better.
0: Oh, that's good.
1: But come on down. We've got a lovely concert planned. Everybody's been practicing. We've got some new singers. We have a gentleman who sings like Garth Brooks, which is really nice.
0: Oh, that would be beautiful. And, of course, with all the new people flooding in to live in Hervey Bay, you're going to get more talent out there.
1: We are, and we've got some youngies. We've got a young lady who sings like an angel. And we have someone's daughter who belongs to the club. And A and B have sort of added together and got ABC. They're just motivating one another. And she's sponsored by John Vivi.
0: Oh, wonderful.
1: And she's lovely.
0: Yeah,
1: so she sings, and she sings a couple of songs by Nora Jones, yes.
0: Yes. Oh,
1: yes. Yeah. And she does sing a couple of musicals too, so you'd be pleased to know. Oh, as you're a musical fan, yeah, I know I am. She was singing one of the songs from Mulan, I think.
0: Oh, that's wonderful. And all this is happening this Sunday, and the date.
1: The date is the 14th.
0: Of course it
1: Come
0: is.
1: Come on down, and the doors open at 10 for a 10:30 music start. The members will get there earlier to set it up, put up the chairs, tables, and make samos, as they do.
0: Yes.
1: And they do make nice samos. Okay, so it's Denman Camp Seniors Hall, corner of Denman Camp and Totnes Street. Come on down, find us, despite the roadworks. And we've got sausage sizzle, we've got sandwiches, cakes, tea, coffee, drinks, and we have lovely pair of guest artists called Jam.
0: Ah! Yes, I've been Jan. So it's Jan and Michael.
1: And Michael, yeah.
0: And they combined the two initials, yeah, so, Jam, of course.
1: So they're Jam. Well, Michael's a music teacher.
0: Yes.
1: And Jan actually can teach people to dance. And it's lovely to have dancers at the club. You know, she get extra points for dancers. And they can dance. She's teaching him to dance. He's teaching her to play the guitar. I think it's wonderful.
0: Oh, that's a good combination.
1: Absolutely.
0: Talking about young talent, has the Curry Mob come back?
1: No, they haven't for a while. They've been going around New South Wales somewhere. I've seen them on Facebook, but I haven't heard them back here for a while.
0: Oh, it'd be great when they come back. If you haven't seen the Curry Mob, the two kids, they are fantastic.
1: They are growing and getting better and better and better every time.
0: Yes.
1: Experience is a good teacher.
0: Oh, it certainly is. They came in here and did played the guitar. And
1: a live show, which is lovely.
0: Yeah, it was lovely.
1: And they're nice kids.
0: In fact, I've got next week, I've got Frank Benn coming in.
1: There you go.
0: Yeah, so he's coming in with his guitar, and he's around weekends playing at different venues, so we're looking forward to that.
1: We'll have to speak to our new group called Patchwork.
0: Oh.
1: Patchwork is one of our members and two of our guitarists, Alan and Les, and they actually had their opening night at the Bowls Club on Friday night, which is fabulous.
0: Well, I'll talk to you about that after.
1: After? Well, yeah. We need to. Well, okay, so come on down on Sunday. Don't forget us. We're there. It's only $5. It's a whole day's entertainment.
0: It's wonderful. And thank you so much, Tina, once again.
1: Oh, thank you for making me feel welcome.
0: Oh, that's what we do. Eagles, best of my love. And the time is 21 minutes to 10 o'clock.

0: More than half, 56% of Australians have said they've been a victim of online fraud, with millennials being the most susceptible. 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When asked on what form of online fraud worries them most, Australians said identity theft, such as stolen personal details, fake purchase scams, credit card fraud, account takeover, and AI-driven fraud, such as deepfakes.
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That was Barry Manilow. It never rains in Southern California. Well, it could rain here or in Maryborough, but we'll do that once again after the news, that weather report. Now, talking to Tina about Cool Country, so don't forget they've got Jam, which is Jan and Michael as their special guests artists on Sunday. So there'll be lucky door prizes, raffles, sausage sizzle and snacks available. Entry visitors $7, members $5. Everyone is welcome. So you can go to their Facebook, which is Cool Country Social Music Club, or there is a phone number, which is 0418 767 521 for details as well. I've got the Beach Boys, Cotton Fields from 1969 coming up next.

A little bit of old cotton fields there. Well, the time's 6 minutes to ten. Coming up to news, sport and weather and coffee time, I think. The Steve Miller Band, Fly Like an Eagle, and 10cc, The Things We Do for Love. And I shall be back after the news, sport and weather.